0: George Cables, George Maras, and Alvin Jones. What a rhythm section. What an honor. I really feel honored to play with a rhythm section like this. The first time I've ever been in. Well, I played with a rhythm section on a record once, with Miles' rhythm section, Jimmy Cobb and Wynton Kelly and Paul Chambers. And then one time I made a record with Red Garland, Philly Joe Jones, and Paul Chambers. But that was only record dates. This is the first time I've ever played a job with cats like this in my whole life, man. What a thrill. I always played with some young cats named Herschel Himmelstein and Joe Muxvaco and Jackie Mungmungong. Except me. I mean, that's another story. Here we go.
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0: This is one that we're going to record.

George Cables, George Maras, and Elvin Jones. What a rhythm section. What an honor. I really feel honored to play with a rhythm section like this. The first time I've ever been in. Well, I played with a rhythm section on a record once with Miles' rhythm section, Jimmy Cobb and Wynton Kelly and Paul Chambers. And then one time I made a record with Red Garland, Philly Joe Jones, and Paul Chambers. But that was only record dates. It's the first time I've ever played a job with cats like this in my whole life. Man, what a thrill. I always played with some young cats named Herschel Himmelstein and Joe Muxvaco and Jackie Mangmongong. Except me. Well, that's another story. Here we go. No limit. This is one that we're going to record right now.

George Cables, George Maras, and Elvin Jones. What a rhythm section. What an honor. I really feel honored to play with a rhythm section like this. It's the first time I've ever been in. Well, I played with a rhythm section on a record once with Miles's rhythm section, Jimmy Cobb and Wynton Kelly and Paul Chambers. And then one time I made a record with Red Garland, Philly Joe Jones, and Paul Chambers. But that was only record dates. It's the first time I've ever played a job with cats like this in my whole life. Man, what a thrill. I always played with some young cats named Herschel Himmelstein and Joe Muxvaco and Jackie Mongmongong. Except me. Well, that's another story. Here we go. No limit. This is one that we're going to record right now.

0: George Cables, George Mraz, and Elvin Jones. What a rhythm section. What an honor. I really feel honored to play with a rhythm section like this. The first time I've ever been named. Well, I played with a rhythm section on a record once with Miles' rhythm section, Jimmy Cobb and Wynton Kelly and Paul Chambers. And then one time I made a record with Red Garland, Philly Joe Jones, and Paul Chambers. But that was only record dates. It's the first time I've ever played a job with cats like this in my whole life, man. What a thrill. I always played with some young cats named Herschel Himmelstein and Joe Muxvaco and Jackie Mangmongong. Except me. Well, that's another story. 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
1: No limit.
0: This is one that we're going to record right now.